reluctantly crouched at the starting line. 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The green light flashes, the flags go up, churning and burning.

song is about feeling like you want to give up on everything. 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And it's about wanting to sort of end everything. But really, this song is about not giving up at all. It's called Never Too Late.

0: le temple de la renommée.
1: We're gonna play a love song, okay? And we're gonna go back to 2003. When we said, I hate everything about